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0: 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It's the lunchtime special with the one and only Fatima Khan.
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0: 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So grab your lunch, turn up the volume, and let's take your midday break a blast.
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Hello, hello, everyone, and assalamu alaikum to all of you. Guys are tuned in to FM 100 Pakistan, and the show is called Genie in a Radio. My name is Jasmine. So, guys, today is Thursday, 11th of June, 2026, and aap sun rahe hain hamara show, jiska naam hai Genie in a Radio. Aap logo ko batate chalein ki ye request show hai. Aap log request kar sakte ho apne favorite tracks ke liye, jiske liye tareeka kar bahut hi aasan hai. Just type KHR, then leave space. Aapka message, aapka naam, aapki request aur 3636 par bhejna hai. 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Okay, so meanwhile, we are moving on towards the first track of the show. Milte aap se is gaane ke baad. Thodi si der mein topic bhi announce karenge. Hamare saath rahiyega, messages karte rahiye. 3636 per.

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1: Alrighty, Janelle, welcome back. 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Japal, thank you so much for your message as well. And jitne bhi logon ne hame page pe bhi message kiya bahut bahut shukriya. 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This has been me, Jasmine. I'm saying goodbye, take cares and Allah Hafiz. 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Allah Hafiz.

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All right, Ray friends, a very, very good evening and assalamualaikum and welcome to the show. This is all about Bumper to Bumper with your very own DJ right now on the dial all the way till 9 this night. Stay tuned, I'm hitting the airwaves with Rob and of course Shani Arshad with Teri Photo. Shani Heather, I'm so sorry.

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Hillary Francis is all about Abdullah Siddiqui with Resistance. You're listening to Radio 100 Pakistan. This is very much your DJ on the dial. It's some info that I need to be sharing with you, and this is in regards to HBL Freedom Account. 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

Hillary Francis is all about Ala Bali. Yes, so one of my personal favorites. I actually played this after a very long time, though. But anyway, you're listening to Radio 100 Pakistan. This is the final evening drive time with your DJ on the dial. They're coming in with some info. 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

Okay, friends, with this I'm going to be signing out, leaving you with Rath Fateh Ali Sahab with Afreen Afreen. I'll catch you guys tomorrow, same time, same place. Good night.

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